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0: Captain 6 Washington, clear.
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0: 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Go. We're arriving on scene now. What do you need from us?
1: Just coming inside.
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1: Engine one.
0: Okay. We believe this car is still inside an impound lot. We made contact with the tow rep here. We'll be investigating. You show all units in the area.
1: Okay, engine one, 2115.

0: 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I read the notes correct. You did say that was an Enterprise vehicle.
1: That's right, it's going to be an Enterprise Renault. It should be a gray GMC.

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1: Good.
0: We'll see you on the next one. Washington County from engine one. This vehicle's been here for 24 hours. It's been vacant. I'm not sure who is talking to who, and how this is going to work. After a conversation in the truck with ECC and OnStar, but we have no patient, no subject.
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0: 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We're going to interact this with a good intent, a faulty on star. 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
0: You said my next day would be the officer
1: person. Okay. It's going to be
0: 1811. I'm good, thank you.
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0: November in the courthouse, 2352.
1: Also, we have nothing evident from all four sides. What we accept, command total arrival of charges.
0: Nothing evident on all four sides will be established in command until battalion chief arrives, 2352.
2: Head to Sora Command.
1: Go.
2: You all standing?
1: Nah, we drove around the block. We're in the rear.
2: He has to get around front of the mouth box.
1: That'll work. We have the occupants out back. Let us in for now.
2: Oh, yeah, well, let's circle around.

0: dispatcher, Engine 1's on the scene. Got a full story apartment. Do you have an audible, visible alarm? Engine 4 plugs in front of the courthouse.
1: Engine 1 on scene, about a 4-story apartment, audible, visible alarm.

0: 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Good. 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No hazards, no fire, no fire. I'm going to go with a reset.
1: Find it, Dick Pepper.
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1: Okay.
0: 326-9, 138.

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0: and Deputy 26 Lucy have tracked trail off the right way into the woods. I'm out investigating.
1: Deputy 26 Lucy have tracked trail off the right way into the woods.

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0: 另外就是这是他的 property damage of the Rindy back in the woods. So this was 46-1 until PD arrived.
1: 根据 26-1 question. WQ-2611 property damage in Lingley. Injury holding the 26-1 in Lingley until PD arrival. 432.
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0: 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I'll pick you up for duty, 75.
1: Okay, 1801 is responding. Be advised, we are upgrading the call now to a cardiac arrest.
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1: Bridge 210 responding. 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

0: 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Do you have a better location?
1: 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Pamela? They are at the inbound dock closest to toll K-15.

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2: Is your 13-3?
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1: speaking for Jane Washer.
0: Speaking for Jane.
1: Lake GMC UConn just struck my mirror. They're continuing to drive on Eastern Boulevard. They're heading south, just past YMCA to Lake GMC UConn.
0: Okay, 1840.

0: 18 14 just confirming, south 4 dual highway.
1: Correct, we're passing on the railroad tracks now, coming up on security.
0: 7.
2: Watch Carrington Command. 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
3: Okay, Command, rising, no confinement. 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

0: 753, come past the incident scene. 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
1: Copy that.

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1: Repeat, which strip mall?
0: Could be in front of 255 Eastern Boulevard.

0: 18:14, did you have a flight number?
1: It's going to be Maryland, LGJ3060. We're in front of Verizon right now. I'm out talking to her.

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I need a second transport unit for 43 patients. Okay.

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question. 752, 755. Hi, clear in the hospital now. 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She's in the hospital now. 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

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I'm Thomas Person, Mech 752, responding 942.

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1: I don't think so. 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
1: Go ahead.
0: See contact with the female, she turned around and walked away. Assuming no EMS services needed based on the notes as well.
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0: 2.63, what's your ETA to the high school?
1: Avenue in the alley to the rear. On their problems, they 75 through respond 1149. Did you copy? Repeat that. Are you responding emergency?
0: Yes, sir.
1: Okay, what did you say your ETA was?
0: Eight minutes.
1: Did you say 8 minutes?
0: Yeah, 8 minutes.
1: Okay, what's your location now?
0: Coverland Boulevard.

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1: On Cleveland, leaving the ice right now.

0: Washington 1, arriving. Two-story commercial, nothing showing Alpha, Bravo Delta side. As one has run water, we'll be automatically getting Alpha Command until the arrival behind you.
1: Engine 1, you're on the scene, nothing evident, out investigating. You have the command until the arrival of the battalion chief, 1200.
0: Correction, the captain of Engine 4 will have command until the arrival of the battalion chief.
1: Okay, captain of Engine 4 will have the command until the arrival of the battalion chief.

0: Washington, Flight 3 Washington.
1: Yes.
0: Subject claims that she was just sleeping in the alley. We are clear on the location.
1: I'm 75-3, patient sleeping, no services. It's over 2.

0: There's an apparent 118 apartment phone to business.
1: It's coming through the floor, has gotten into one of their heat detectors, which caused the automatic fire alarm. We're in the process of trying to make access to the apartment now. More about it.
0: Coming in about leaking water from an apartment above. I'm trying to gain access now. 12-3.
2: Battalion Chief 3 on the scene.
0: We'll see Battalion Chief 3, 12-3.

Right, 3-3-2-4, I'll try to get you copy all the info. Correct. And you want to try to access clearway on the outside. Sorry, I'm going to try to see if I can get some to the apartment.

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1: Engine 4, you call top 5.
0: Correct. You're stepping out of into the main business.
1: The area there was directed back to where the water leak is.
0: There might be a broken pipe in the ceiling above.
1: Okay, I got it. We're going to LA now.

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Washington. 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
0: hello. He still has engine 4 coming. You don't even...
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0: 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Okay, engine 4, 1310.

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1: 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We're doing with Mark.
0: 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Thank you.

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1: Okay, engine 3. 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
0: Okay, we're talking to them now.

0: course, and there was a sprinkler leak in unit 103 last night. They said they put it out on test. They just drained the system, repaired it, and now it should be back. But they're going to handle the alarm themselves.
1: Okay, is it 1335?

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0: Our patient wanted help with this mattress. We contacted his family. They will be providing assistance. 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
0: We're out with the subject now. He said that he does not need us, that he needs the police department instead. We're trying to get a reason from him now.
1: Alright, I'll get somebody started.
0: 753 to Washington. He just told us that his brother stole his apartment from him, and that is why he needs the police to make a report.
1: Okay.

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1: Our patient just needed police assistance today. 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

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Person recording. 10 and 26 responding. 26-9, EMS 18-12 responding. 14 and 9.

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0: 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Stay by, Marshal. 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

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Go ahead, sir. 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

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I consulted with FM21, and she concurs. She's going to be writing and serve. As long as you fire out. 50 for the fire wants to investigate. 6021. 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Q1 to L. 2-1-16-21.

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0: Phone line pinned to the ground but not broken. 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
1: Okay, so you know. 1529.

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And HPD has 2 years in a row. 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
1: 751, I'll show clear, Mariners, I'll handle.
0: 75-1, I'll show you, respond, 75-3, disregard your alert.

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0: Okay. Where do you want to go? They were on PS1, you were up on dispatch, sir.

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1: Okay. Where do you want to go? They were on PS1, you were up on dispatch, sir.

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